0: erzählen.
1: I know what you mean, though. I had my whole life flash before my eyes, really, just like a TiVo on fast forward. And you know what? It was really fucking pathetic.
2: Oh, I believe you.
1: Okay.

0: How you transition from the class clown to the chill guy, right?
1: Act. Yeah. Last thing, killer.

0: Geschichte. When I was 10 years old, I was rich. I was an aristocrat. And all I thought about was art and music. Now, I'm 36, and all I think about is money.
1: Often raised on television to believe that one day we'd all be millionaires and movie gods and rock stars. But we won't.

0: keep having them, sir. These thoughts.
1: What kind of thoughts?
0: Dirty thoughts.
1: We all have temptations to withstand.
0: It's too strong.

0: what you're saying is, everything is society's fault, and we as individuals never need to take responsibility for anything.
1: No, not exactly. I was just saying that...
0: I like that. I didn't do anything wrong, because I can't do anything wrong. Because we're all just products of our environment, bouncing around like marbles in the game of Hungry Hungry Hippos that is our random and cruel universe.
1: Wait, no, that's not even what I'm saying.
0: Yeah, it's not my fault, it's society. Hooray! Everything is meaningless!

0: Shrek.
1: Well, now, really, when we go back to falling in love, and say it's crazy, or, see, we don't say rising into love. There's in it the idea of the fall. And this goes back, as a matter of fact, to extremely fundamental things. That there is always a curious tie at some point between the fall and the creation.
2: You trap.

0: stress, it gives you ideas. But I guarantee you, if you have enough stress, you won't be able to create. And if you have enough conflict, it will just get in the way of your creativity.
1: If you're truly depressed, they say you can't even get out of bed, let alone create. Occupies the whole brain, poisons the artist, poisons the environment. Little room for creativity.
2: I'm so depressed, I don't know what I'm doing.

0: There's this critical point when your brain switches from, don't say that. Fuck it, say it. See what happens. Dude, and once you cross that line, this is the evil that just opens up. It's just, you know.
1: Wie ich selber bemerk,

0: gut sein vor denen, die besoffen sind vom Gutsein. Lass gut sein.
1: I'm so full of shit. I really am. I really realize that about myself. I mean, that's one thing about getting old. You just realize how full of shit you are. You know, people ask you questions, you just start answering them. You know, you get to that point, you're just watching the shit coming out of your mouth. People sit there listening, taking notes. You know? Yeah.

0: okay, denn das war alles Teil des Charmes. Ja. Yeah.
1: No, you know my big move was to, actually I'm a lot happier than I used to be, man. I fuck around a lot when I'm up here, but I'm definitely a lot more happier.

0: Do you know what? I'm gonna go.
1: No, no, no, no, no, no, no.
0: I'm gonna go in there, tell her what to expect and how to treat it. It's only fair.
1: You don't want to go in there. There are some images you don't want floating around your pretty little head. Trust me, it's like a Mapplethorpe shoot in there, except with less cock.
0: Okay.
2: Yeah.
0: Shut up.
2: Joe, wenn der Preis, den man

0: mal.
1: For information, I have full-size balls. Next question.
2: I don't understand how people live. It's amazing to me that people wake up every morning and say, yeah, another day, let's do it. How do people do it?
0: Oh, I know.

0: what you're saying is, everything is society's fault, and we as individuals never need to take responsibility for anything.
1: No, not exactly. I was just saying that...
0: I like that. I didn't do anything wrong, because I can't do anything wrong. Because we're all just products of our environment, bouncing around like marbles in the game of Hungry Hungry Hippos that is our random and cruel universe.
1: Wait, no, that's not even what I'm saying.
0: Yeah, it's not my fault, it's society. Hooray! Everything is meaningless! Nothing I do has consequence!
2: Vielleicht mache ich es mir einfach, vielleicht habe ich ein...

0: AfD. 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
1: 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Don't fucking act. Give me some fucking boss. I'll smack the shit out of you. Look at my arms, man.

Listen, you fuckers, you screwheads. Here is a man who would not take it anymore. A man who stood up against the scum, the cunts, the dogs, the filth, the shit. Here is someone who stood up.

see you back lesson more like that girl from understand some people don't some people realize some people